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0: Came up out of nowhere, ain't see it. 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
0: A couple years straight, nigga, thought that was it. 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
0: Take him back over, like, give me
1: this. Let's do it.
0: Yeah. 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She make a bounce on the dude. Let's do it. I got a Glock in my pants.
1: What I do?
0: I pull it out, let it hit. 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

0: 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I'm talking to my favorite guy down at CMA's Rocky Mount Toyota. 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

find a shooter. Cause it's us, us, us, it was us. Shot my brother, now I don't know who to trust. My odds be so broke that we been shooting at the bus. Bro say play it patient, nah dog, I'm in a rush. I'm trying to book, ayy. I'm trying to shoot, he trying to clutch, ayy. I'm trying to add him to the list like a deluxe, ayy. I'm trying to watch the windshield fall from off his truck, ayy. 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

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Y'all think I got nothing to say, oh, what you gonna say about her? 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
2: 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It's a 9-1-0 number, so you know it's that.

find a way, it's a real. Every bar is a part of the murder wrath. Call Peter, them people chopping a bird in half. 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
4: 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Somebody tell them people Mr. Hem is here.
5: Whoa, whoa, whoa, whoa, whoa.
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0: Against the shore, smoking on the back, water splash, I ignore it, no cap, I done toured all the way from the trap, the luxury lap, better I adapt, you can put me any place on the map, cause I'm him, never chase bread, chase the vision, make your word when you say it, be the business, no cap, God am a witness, success feel better, independent, 9-11 at the valley, I done lend it, big master P vibe, no limit, falling hard on another hemisphere, somebody tell them people Mr. Hem is here.
1: Whoa, whoa, whoa, whoa, whoa, whoa.
0: Mr. Hem is here.
1: Whoa, whoa, whoa, whoa, whoa, whoa.
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They went rope chains. Be on a dog swim. This is channel 22. What you wanna do? Riding with a fire, so it's none of two. He a headmaster, headhunter too. He know what he come to do. Riding around with some big B's. 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I should name me KJ, cause these sons of me. He wanna give me cunnilingus. 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Damn, I'm putting you on. 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We going bone for bone. He beat my front of back. He love when I scream. 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

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They not having going on. 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
3: 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She make it clap. 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I run through that set when I thump through the rack. I whip out that dope, but I'm fresh out the trap. Clap, clap, she make it clap, clap, clap. I hit from the back, walking the club and I thump through the racks. She make it clap, clap, clap. She make it clap, clap, clap. She make it clap, clap, clap. She make it ooh. She make it clap, clap, clap. She make it clap, clap, clap. She make it clap, clap, clap. She make it yeah, yeah. 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She make it clap, clap, clap. 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She make it clap, clap, clap. She make it clap, clap, clap. 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

pressure. 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
5: Who you a fool for this?
6: Oh, Lord. Jesse made another one.
7: Packing the mail, it's gone. She like I smell cologne. Yeah. I just signed a deal, I'm on.

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No talking. I don't like to argue. I don't. Ain't gonna be no more laughing. You see me whip out, cause I'm gonna be the shot meter. No cap. I don't follow no on IG, but all of your they following. Ha. And that little ain't gonna shoot shit with that gun. He just pull it out in his pictures. Ha. Ha. Ha. Packing the mail, it's gone. She like I smell cologne. Yeah. I just signed a deal, I'm on. Yeah, yeah. I go where I want, good, good. Play if you want, let's do it. Huh. I'm a young CEO, sure. Yeah, yeah, yeah. Huh? Packing the mail, it's gone. She like I smell cologne. Yeah, I just signed a deal. I'm

Beat them Birmingham. Front of the store with your mammy and grandmama shopping. I opped out on a whole nother wave on it. That's the one he let top that. I'll return a to a convertible. Push me a little top back. Her boyfriend be hating and calling a groupie just cause she like all my music. She just sent me a text and to delete the message. She trying to find out it's confused. I don't know what these niggas thinking about. Use the brain on your head for you lose it. I pull up at the school and I teach her some shit. Tell your bro I'm a mother tutor. Remember I used to cheat off a pretty test. All the teachers they thought I was stupid. Was expecting a box to pull up on the truck. Man, it's pulled up on the scooter. Huh? Packing the mail, it's gone. Yeah. Shit like I smell cologne. Yeah. I just signed a deal, I'm on. Yeah. I go where I want, good. Play if you want, let's do it. Huh. I'm a young CEO, sure. Yeah. Huh? Packing the mail, it's gone. Shit like I smell cologne. Yeah. I just signed a deal, I'm on.

0: 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Do this and beat me.
1: Hip hop.
2: Yeah.
1: Hip hop and R&B.
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5: I don't know what I wanna call it. Big Harden. Called it. Ain't it? Rick Harden. Ain't it? Rick Harden. Right now in the Rick Harden. I know.

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3: 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What's up? I'm Bird Fire Ass.
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9: Yeah, yeah.

0: clap, let it clap. Ride this beat while you sit on my lap.
1: Yeah.
0: Spread them cheeks, let me see that hole.
1: Spread it. You know what I'm saying? You know.
0: Suck that thing till your throat gets sore.
1: Yeah.
0: Bend it on down, put your face on the floor.
1: Me like that. You know what I'm saying? Let's go.

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5: Said I'm never lacking, no way, special packing. What's up, yeah, but all we gon' set up to have it. Wait, wait, wait, wait. Hey, hey.
6: Woo!
4: Oh, you feeling sturdy, huh?
7: Feeling sturdy.
4: Shake it.
5: She like the way that I dance. She like the way that I move. She like the way that I rock. She like the way that I woo. And she let it clap for it.
4: She let it clap for it.
5: And she throw it back for it.
4: Yeah, she throw it.

0: make you blush like this. 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
0: At the house with it, watching sinners.
1: Who you with?
0: On the couch with my favorite sinner. 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
5: 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Rich song, Millie Rock, them diamonds on me dancing. 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

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Trying to keep up with me, you gon' go broke. I went from trapping to rapping, I'm golden. They say I'm deaf, know not to go there. Yeah, I'm on a ride, can make it do donuts. Anyway, I lay my head, it's a dope out. I can't get up, have them beating the dough now. You in the gates, where you gon' go now? Straight like a gangster, I only know one route. Hand on the Bible, these niggas can't. You know, she thinks she me when she driving the sport. Real over everything, unenforced. Lit up the city when I got a torch. I went and got it, I didn't have a choice. I'm from the dirty, we took the north. Step on the second, show no remorse. Straight in the streets when I jump out the porch. Yeah, Mrs. Trendsetter, whatever she do, they bite. I like to take it down and then I get up out of it. I'm like a thief in the night. 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Ain't getting no take it back. 700K in my boot bag. Mrs. Trendsetter, whatever she do, they bite.

0: Bad as hell and got motion, I be bending her ass. 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

0: be always buying me, but I don't know if the poop red though if he crying is true. 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
13: Well, we don't know.
14: And
13: we
14: not hateful.
15: All right, I'll tell you what. I'll tell you what we'll do there. All of you get to ask me a question about Tommy, and then you judge if it's hate.
16: Okay.
15: That's all. All of you think of a question for me concerning Tommy. And Tommy, you can join in too, and we'll see if it's hate. And watch it don't be hate. Watch. I'm ready.
16: Okay, you want me to go first?
15: Go ahead,
14: Carla.
16: Do you believe that Tommy sells out venues, comedy clubs, when he's on the road doing his dates?
15: Comedy clubs, yes.
16: Hate.
15: And lots of shows, comedy shows within the weekend. Yes.
16: Would you let him answer, Tommy?
15: Yes, feel as though he sells out some.
16: Okay, he said yes. He does feel as though. Okay.
14: Okay.
15: Not all.
17: Oh, God.
16: Why? You can't judge the answer. Okay. Go ahead, Shirley.
17: Swallow the hate.
14: Well,
15: that wasn't hate. That's truthfulness.
14: Okay, so since you've known Tommy all his life.
15: Uh-huh.
14: The W situation, mm-hmm. You know, where he can't really pronounce his W's. How did that start? Was it an accident or what happened?
15: Well, when Tommy was small, my father said he was small as a Vienna sausage weenie. And so Tommy thought that was his name. So he would try and say, Tommy, and he'd go, weenie. And that's when we first discovered that he couldn't say W's because he couldn't say his nickname, which was Weenie.
14: How old was he?
15: About a little over, about two.
16: No.
13: Started.
16: Be quiet.
13: Okay.
16: Was that hate, Tommy?
17: I plead the fifth. Go ahead.
13: Oh, let me ask this then.
15: Yeah.
13: Do you feel you in competition with Tommy?
15: Absolutely not. Can't be in competition with somebody that ain't on the same race course as you.
16: Hmm. What the hell?
18: That's hate.
15: No, that's the truth, though. I mean, look.
18: He tried to hide it, but he did straight.
15: No, hold up. I'm retired from comedy. He in comedy. What is we competing for?
18: That's what we've been all trying to figure out for a long time.
15: But see, then I'm not. Uh-oh. It's not competition. It's
18: all
15: something
18: been trying
15: else.
18: To figure it out. I ain't got nothing you got. I ain't got nothing you got.
15: But you hate it. But you want it. You had it. The wanting that's causing you to look bad.
18: It's the wanting that's causing you to hate everything.
15: Quit wanting it.
18: Quit stepping all in hate.
16: Well,
15: just be what you got.
16: It? What's wrong with wanting a better life?
15: If you want a better life, but you mad at me because I got it and you ain't.
18: Nobody is
15: what I'm supposed to be,
18: brother.
15: You know, it's always a competition with him.
18: It's you.
15: That's why he don't come get this mentoring, Shirley. That's exactly why.
18: I'm not gonna get no hate mentoring. I'm not gonna. I'm telling you right now, because your mentoring is hate, and I don't want it. I'm not filling my life up with all this hate you got. Next question, please.
16: Okay.
19: Can I say an observation?
16: Right. Yeah.
19: Can I say an observation?
16: Mm-hmm.
19: Okay, Steve. Don't get mad, but it does seem like you pick Junior over Tommy sometimes.
16: What?
19: In situations. Let me finish, Junior. Just like that.
15: Absolutely.
19: She didn't even get a chance to finish.
18: Hateration, baby.
19: Tommy is your blood nephew. What is going
16: what
19: on?
16: I mean.
15: Because my nephew refuses to listen. At least Junior will take my advice and use it. My own nephew won't even come and sit and counsel with me.
18: Cause you hate.
16: Okay. So let me ask you this, Uncle Steve.
15: Before you say that, Tommy is the only person on earth that claims that I'm a hater. Please make note of that. Go ahead, Shirley.
16: Okay,
17: we'll go back to that.
16: We'll go put a pin in that.
19: Put a pin in that. That's my boy.
17: I'm not the only one thinking that.
15: The only thing you can say after that is,
18: we doing that? More hate.
16: All right, Steve. So, you talked about everything concerning Tommy. This is what I want to ask you. Are you proud of him? Because Tommy has reached a certain amount of notoriety and success separate and apart from you and on his own.
15: Absolutely.
16: So where is the praise? Where are the accolades for Tommy?
15: Tommy is very successful because, like I said, success is not determined by how far you got, but how far you've come from where you started. So Tommy is successful, and I've said it on several occasions. It's just that I don't praise him as much as he praises himself.
18: Let me say.
15: And so it seems as though I don't praise him often, but neither do any of you, because none of you can possibly praise him more than he praises himself. Huh?
13: I try to, but
18: when you see me, hallelujah, Tommy, I ain't been praising me.
15: Every single day, right after the prank, right before the prank, this is the replay of the prank, then the prank itself.
18: Okay. Dude, you don't like the prank, do you, dog?
15: No, I love the prank.
16: Number one feature on the show.
18: Dog, and maybe that's what it is. It's number one. He don't like that because I'm attached to it. Is that what it is?
16: That's
15: absolutely fine with me because that's attached to the Steve Harvey Morning Show.
18: Exactly.
15: Which you wouldn't even have nowhere to play these little punks.
18: So you hate so much on it.
16: All right, more of this crazy, ignorant show, Steve Harvey Morning Show, right after this.
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2: It is time for Right or Wrong, Steve. You be the judge. All right,
21: Tommy, let's go.
22: So, tell me this. Okay. If athletes get athletes' feet, shouldn't an astronaut get mistletoe? You know what I'm saying? You see what I'm saying?
23: Foot. Shouldn't an astronaut get mistletoe?
2: Yes.
22: Exactly.
2: Okay, but Tommy, you're cute with these.
22: You didn't play ball before you was a boxer. Bad. You done got a Charlie horse.
2: Yeah.
22: Mm-hmm. But what do a horse get? You see, you know what I'm saying?
2: Like in the Kentucky Derby or something, they run
22: it. I mean, if you're in the Kentucky Derby and a horse pull up, what he get?
2: Steve is
22: don't get a horse. He don't get a horse. I mean, what he get?
2: You're stupid.
22: Okay.
2: That's
22: okay.
2: Three for three, Steve.
24: Why aren't you saying anything?
2: Because he's mad.
22: I'm just asking legitimate questions.
2: Go ahead.
24: These are good, right or wrong.
22: Okay, if an orange is an orange.
2: Yeah.
22: Then why is a lime not green?
21: They are green.
22: But why we don't call it a green? Give me a green.
21: Because they're green already.
22: But an orange is orange already. You see?
23: No, we don't.
22: No. Okay.
23: No.
22: An orange is orange.
2: We get it.
23: You know, we ain't stupid.
21: Because that's the only fruit that is orange. See, you can have a green apple.
22: A tangerine is orange.
23: Yeah, ain't nothing.
21: Tangerine is not orange. What's a tangerine? It's a form of an orange.
22: Okay, here go the one that really bothers me.
2: Okay.
22: You love
2: that one. Yeah, that one was good.
22: Okay, here, last one.
2: Okay.
22: If peanut butter cookies is made out of peanut butter, what is Girl Scout cookies made out of? Is it little kids? You know what I'm saying? I'm just trying to make sense.
2: Okay.
22: That's all.
2: Okay.
22: I'm just trying to make sense.
23: I'm changing.
22: What, Junior?
2: All right, we'll be back with more of the Steve Harvey Morning Show right after this.
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21: 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That's what we told him it was. 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
25: Shut up,
2: 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A balloon.
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21: So according to nutritionists, certain foods, guys, contain natural sleep-promoting compounds like tryptophan in turkey that makes you sleepy after Thanksgiving dinner. Also, carbohydrates raise your blood sugar and serotonin levels, which then converts into melatonin, a natural sleep aid. Here are some foods that can add to your evening diet, that you can add to your evening diet to help you fall asleep faster and get some quality sleep. Before I give you the list, what do you think they might be?
22: Pumpkin pie.
23: Yeah, bluebell.
21: Nope, not on the list.
22: Cause it's a boring piece of pie. It put me to sleep every time I try.
21: Nope. Bananas definitely on the list. You eat bananas, what? It'll help you get some quality sleep.
24: Oh, really?
21: Mm-hmm.
22: Maybe I better quit eating these bananas on this golf course, cause hell.
21: Cause you start to get sleepy around.
22: Ain't that good? The bananas.
21: Uh-huh. Any other suggestions? Not pumpkin pie. Almonds.
25: Almonds? Mm. They make you sleepy?
21: They help you get a good night's sleep. Cherries or cherry juice.
24: Oh.
21: Mm-hmm.
24: I love cherries.
22: Oh, that cherry.
21: Yes. Oh. Yeah, that one.
22: Uh-huh. Oh, I feel the same, but I've sure been put to sleep.
21: Chamomile or lavender tea.
24: Woo!
21: That's
24: out.
21: A good one. Yeah.
24: Oh, I love
21: salmon.
24: That.
22: Mouth egg. Wide open.
21: Eggs, Steve. You love eggs. Yeah. And avocados. No. Those are the foods that help you get a good night's sleep. So think about
24: that. Oh, my favorite. I love it.
21: Mm-hmm. All right. Coming up, we'll have more of the Steve Harvey Morning Show. And at 33 minutes after, we'll play a round of Would You Rather right after this.
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0: 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Wale and Leon Thomas watching us, starting off the midday cruise with Selena. Good hump day Wednesday morning. 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

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It's Anaya with Choose. You're on the Midday Cruise now. Selena checking in with you, and good morning to you on this Wednesday. It's May 20th. Hopefully it's a great day for you on this Wednesday. 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

0: 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CK, you're on the Midday Cruise now with Selena. 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
2: 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So whether it's new or whether it's pre-owned, we're the people that you need to come see.
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0: Raleigh. 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
1: Sunny skies today. It's going to be hot. Temperatures around 95. Mostly clear overnight, low 67. Showers, possibly a thunderstorm tomorrow afternoon. Increasing clouds throughout the day. Temperatures around 90.
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0: Power 95.5, Boss Mandilo. That one is called Motion Party. On the national calendar for today, a few things. It is World Bee Day, so that's international. A good day to remember to save the bees. If you've not taken a beekeeping class, you might want to try that. Very interesting information to know about bees and the benefits and how you could benefit or even, you know, go into business with bee products or bees themselves. More on the way also. Let's see, Rescue Dog. National Rescue Dog Day is National Be a Millionaire Day. Maybe a good day to buy a lottery ticket. And it's Streaming Day. Of course, that's kind of every day if you, you know, have all those streaming channels. More music coming up for you on Power.
1: Sunny skies today. It's going to be hot. Temperatures around 95. Mostly clear overnight, low 67. Showers, possibly a thunderstorm tomorrow afternoon. Increasing clouds throughout the day. Temperatures around 90.
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0: Spread them cheeks, let me see that hole.
1: Spread it, you know what I'm saying, you know.
0: Suck that thing till your throat gets sore.
1: Yeah.
0: Bend it on down, put your face on the floor.
1: Me like that. 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
0: High freak with the wood.
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is what you know about me. Big G-L-O-N-A-G-L-E. 50,000 new Chanel chopping spree. And every time I pop out, you know I A-T-E. Hey, hey, I'm that geek like me.

0: Power 95.5. Let's get me on with 20 years. You're on the Midday Cruise now. I'm Selena checking in with you again. You know, a lot of people are wondering about the weight loss drugs and new ones out there. What are the side effects and things like that? Well, there's something people that are they're reporting something. They call it Ozempic personality. I'll tell you what that's about coming up on Power.
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0: 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Trey, the Summer's Here event is getting started. 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
6: 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Sending no woman up to me talking about me and my husband want you to join us. 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It can only be one person in this room with a zipper.
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Power 95.5. That's Jacquees. It's called You. And I mentioned earlier, Ozempic personality. That's where people feel a little emotionally flat or less excited about things that they used to enjoy. With the side effect is not super common. It's real, according to doctors, to say it may be tied to the drug, how the drug affects the brain's reward system, basically dialing down cravings and in some cases pleasure overall. Experts say that if you're taking the drug and you feel your mood is off, you should talk to your doctor about that. I could see how that would happen, because sometimes, you know, it's fun to go out and eat at a new restaurant or get a new dessert that excites you, especially the way they make it look so yummy. But if you're not craving that, then that's a little bit, you know, different. So find something else to be joyful about, perhaps. Keep it here on your Power Hit Station, Power 95.5.

0: 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It's Bo time.
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2: 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So whether it's new or whether it's pre-owned, we're the people that you need to come see.
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1: Sunny skies today. It's going to be hot. Temperatures around 95. Mostly clear overnight, low 67. Showers, possibly a thunderstorm tomorrow afternoon. Increasing clouds throughout the day. Temperatures around 90.
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Power 95.5, that's Baby Keem, along with Kendrick Lamar. It's called Good Flirts. And it's time now for your power quote for the day. This one from H. Jackson Brown Jr. on the subject of hope, who said, "Never deprive someone of hope. It might be all they have." Be encouraged. 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
10: Yeah.

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Y'all ain't got nothing to say or what you gon' say about her. 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
5: Sunny skies today. It's going to be hot. Temperatures around 95. Mostly clear overnight, low 67. Showers, possibly a thunderstorm tomorrow afternoon. Increasing clouds throughout the day. Temperatures around 90.
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Power 95.5, this motion party is from Boss Man D-Lo. You're on the Midday Cruise now with Selena. So a staycation or a vacation for this summer, maybe a few of those you could use. I'll tell you what that's about and what people are saying, what they're doing, according to this survey, coming up later on Power 95.5. 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It's Wheel and Deal Wednesday, so spin the wheel for an instant deal or discount while you're there. 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

Power 95.5, Wadley and Leon Thomas, back with us, called watching us, starting off another hour of the Midday Cruise with Selena. I mentioned earlier about staycations or vacations for the summer. I'll give you details on the report coming up. In the meantime, listen for your throwback from Rough Riders. Got Sexy Red on the way. Here's Ella May in 100.

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0: Power 95.5, home of the Steve Harvey Morning Show, Ari Lennox with Vacancy. So staycations, according to a new WalletHub survey, about 60% of Americans say that high gas prices are affecting their travel plans this summer, and 50% say that they plan to travel to spend less money this summer than last summer. To save the money this summer, lots of people are opting for a staycation rather than a regular vacation, like staying around the house and relaxing is what staycations are. But it doesn't necessarily have to be just not doing anything. I mean, people have their swimming pools are getting ready. You may have a slide or get a bouncy house for the kids. Of course, the good old-fashioned cookouts or barbecues you can do at your house, too, or get some work done, some spring cleaning and things like that. More music on the way on your Power Hit Station, Power 95.5.
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I'm in my go, yard, you go, girl. 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I'm a homeowner with a swim pool.

0: 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We are home of the Steve Harvey Morning Show with music from Burna Boy. That one is called Last Last. So many events coming up. Let's see. D-Train is out and about quite a bit. So Tuesdays, it's Elevation Bar and Lounge at 109 Tarboro Street, downtown Rocky Mount, for Taco Tuesdays. 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And then Mixers on Sunday. Mixers has a new day party vibe on Sunday, and that where the doors open at 2 p.m. 1139 Falls Road in Rocky Mount too. 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
2: 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So whether it's new or whether it's pre-owned, we're the people that you need to come see.
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10: Sunny skies today. It's going to be hot. Temperatures around 95. Mostly clear of a night low 67. Showers, possibly a thunderstorm tomorrow afternoon. Increasing clouds throughout the day. Temperatures around 90.
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1: I never knew a love, love, love, a love like this. 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
0: Who you with?
1: On the couch with my favorite Santa. I was about to, but you convinced us. Should I decorate her walls or log off to Pinterest? 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Even if I fall short from my distractions. Been missing your booty, loving on your booty, kissing on your booty.

Power 95.5 is Baby Keem with Kendrick Lamar. That one is Good Flirts. We're wrapping it up for today on the Big Day Cruise with Selena. 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D-Trade is up next. 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Be safe out there. 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

If I wasn't rapping, bitch, I might just be the president. 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

Boulevard. Roll your window down, holler from afar. 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The sky's

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1: Yeah, yeah. Yes.
2: 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Yes. Detroit.

like, whoa, she's lame. She wanna be me, but no, she lame. And all I do is whistle, watch me go, T-Pain. Miss Casey coming soon, so get the name right. This afternoon, I got the goons on the train ride.

Train. Power 95 over the Steve Harvey Morning Show, the Boy Train. Back in the building on this Wednesday. You know what I'm saying? For real, we moving fast. Wednesday, hump day. Working Women Wednesday, Women Crush Wednesday. Keep that radio locked where you got it. We're hip-hop and R&B on the way. We back in. I got some Leon Thomas coming up in just a few minutes. I'm in with some Baby. I got a flashback from B.I.G. coming up too in just a little bit. So hang around. We'll get into that and a whole lot more. Stick around inside the afternoon. A lot of big shows on the way. We got to talk about those. Yeah, we'll get into that. Coming up too. And also later on, 4 o'clock today, dropping the hashtag. Details going on. You know what's up. We're getting people hooked up. EP Mart June. That's going down. Also, I got to tell you about the big comedy show we're going to be hanging out at in Goldsboro. Let me give you the details on that. If you haven't got tickets already, we in Goldsboro this weekend. We somewhere a little bit everywhere, man. Greenville tomorrow, man. You know what I'm saying. We at Coco's tomorrow. I got details on that. Coming up too in just a little bit. We'll bust that down. Right now, holler at the Boy Train. Let me know you locked in, all right? I'm going to get into this music and get it going, all right? Let's get the afternoon rolling right now. Leon Thomas, Mutt, Train's in the building. Turn the radio up. Station with hip-hop R&B connects. 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
2: The dash is digi, the schedule busy, my head in a hoodie, my shorty a goodie, my cousins are crazy, my cousins like Boogie. Life is amazing, it is what it should be. Been here for 10, but I feel like a rookie. I tell her look up, cause it's snowing in Tootsies. Booked for 3 years, man, you can't even book me. It's me and Lil Baby, the going crazy. Weezy produced it, and Weezy F made me, and she held it down, so she got a Mercedes. Your Money Records, the Army, the Navy, they ran me 10,000, I threw it like Brady. The foreign is yellow like Tracy and Katie. I trust in my they never betray me. Met all these they sweeter than Sadie. When I started out, I just took what they gave me. Did all the favors, they never repaid me.

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6: Sunny skies today. It's going to be hot. Temperatures around 95. Mostly clear of a night low 67. Showers, possibly a thunderstorm tomorrow afternoon. Increasing clouds throughout the day. Temperatures around 90.
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0: Loving that one. That joint is called Spending New Music. Murray Saturday afternoon. World of the Boy Trey, DT3 Radio Status. Stick around. More hip hop and R&B. Coming up for you on your radio in a little bit. Rolling commercial free too. I got that new joint from my TI on the way coming up in just a little bit. I got some new Kalani coming up too. I'm playing some new music today. Let's get into that. Wale coming up top of the hour. Stick around. We'll get into some DT3 Radio hot headlines the next hour. What's going on in them streets of Hollywood, Hollywood? We'll definitely get into that and talk about that. Okay. And you're making moves motivation on the way. Stay locked in. Okay. Now coming up at 4 o'clock, I'm going to be dropping a hashtag for EP Mart and getting somebody qualified. Your chance to get qualified for $100 gift cards, a chance to win a brand new set of tires, tickets for the Downey's Music Festival, and more. 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Lock in. Hashtag today is EP Mart. We're dropping that hashtag at 4 o'clock today. So just be ready. Right now, let's get to that new music. Kalani and Cardi B. This joint is called Pockets. It's Power. 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

0: rap, you could put me in a place on the map, cause I'm him. Never chase bread, chase the vision. Make your word when you see it, be the business. 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Big Master P vibe, no limit. Falling hard on another hemisphere. Somebody tell them people Mr. Him is here.
1: Whoa, whoa, whoa, whoa, whoa,
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Found 95 over the Steve Harvey Morning Show. 3 o'clock and Saturday afternoon. Rolling the boy train. Hope you're having a good Wednesday hump day. Hope he's having a beautiful hump day. Beautiful weather outside going on right about now, man. Stick around. More hip hop and R&B in your ear. Taffy on the way. Flashback LL Cool J. Some Buju Bantan. Big tune on the way for you. We'll do that. We'll drop a tune. So stick around. We'll get into that and a whole lot more coming up in just a little bit. Holla at that boy train. We'll get into the headline. We'll talk Raising Kanan final season trailers out, man. What? We're going to get into that coming up too. I got you making moves. Motivation on the way this hour as well. Gotta make moves, gotta stay motivated, okay? We're gonna definitely do that. I'm gonna try to make, I make the moves so you can stay motivated. I make moves to, you know what it is, right? Gotta keep motivated up in here, man. That's why I do. Hey, when I'm in sometimes it's crazy. I be having life be life and stuff be going on, but guess what? I gotta stay the course. When I hit these airwaves, I gotta get up here and I gotta stay the course. You know what I'm saying? And that's what I try to do every day. You know what I'm saying? For real. Push out the negativity. Bring in the positivity. That's what I do every day. You heard? Right now, let's keep that music rolling right now. My girl Cardi B, Lotto. Every time I'm in the building, it's number hits, baby.

I walk around with a switch. 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

0: With you on a Wednesday, making it happen. You heard? For real, for real. Goldsboro, don't forget we in your city. Goldsboro is going down. Big comedy show going on this weekend. D-Train DJ Reggie Marcus, we're going to be out there in Goldsboro hanging out. It's the Comedy Jam going down Memorial Day weekend. Goldsboro Event Center, 1501 South Slocum Street in Goldsboro. 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One more time. 984-310-9900. D-Train DJ Reggie Marcus in there holding down the after party. So it's the comedy show and after party all going on, brought to you by Above All Else Entertainment. So be ready for it. I'm talking about comedian Jay Durrell. I'm talking about Small Fire, comedian D Wish in the building, and comedian Coco Brown live in the building. And it's all going down. So come out and laugh. Do it up real different. Do it big. Come get your laugh on for the Memorial Day weekend. You know what I mean? Come on out and enjoy yourself. All right. We'll definitely see you out there. Info details, if you need anything, hit that number up that I just gave you. Find out what's happening. All right. We out there in Goldsboro holding it down with a station where hip-hop and R&B connect. It's power.
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9: 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Rocky.

0: Hey, it's Steve Harvey, y'all. 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
1: So in order for you to get into the kingdom, they want you to sit down with all your exes. 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
3: Right. Let's get into a hot headline real quick. Let's jump in here. Let's talk about trending this week. What's going on? Man, act like you know. You guys heard about it. You seen the trailer? Have you seen the trailer? Have you talked about the trailer? Raising Kanan. Final season is dropping. Put some respect on it. What?
4: Baby, you understand me now.
5: If you didn't hate me before, you gonna hate me now. When you hustling, you ain't thinking about nobody but you. You telling yourself it's for all your people. You do this shit long enough, lies become the truth.
6: Your world about to get a whole lot bigger. 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
7: We got money on those streets. 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
6: 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Everybody else need to get the fuck out the way.
8: You ain't never had an enemy like me, Kanan.
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10: You know what they say about family, man. Can't live with them. 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
11: Rocket me done. She dead to me already.
12: Things with her could get messy. Do what you gotta do. I plan on it.
13: If you do this, there ain't no turning back.
12: Already, ain't no turning back.
5: This was just the beginning of who I ended up being.
13: How many more wars are you trying to have at the same time? How many does it take to win?
5: This is a Southside Jamaica Queen story.
14: Please don't let me be miserable.
3: What? Listen, y'all, let me tell y'all something. Ready for it, man. Ready for it. I'm trying to tell you, man. Hey, listen. Raising Kanan, let me tell y'all something. To me now, let me just put this in real quick. Raising Kanan always was one of the best stories told in the Power joint. Like, Power was what it was and all that. But to know where Juke and Kanan was at in Power and where they came from and to see that behind story, the build up to the Kanan, you know what I'm saying? Like, it's crazy. Then we're gonna get the origin story.

0: Man, I can't think of his name right now. But we get to see the backstory. Tommy, how they met Kanan, how that whole thing happens. I know y'all heard the trailer. I'm pretty sure y'all seen it. It's out there online. Stars is going down. June. Can't wait. What's the actual drop? Let me see. Do I got the drop day? Stars. June 12th. So when we get that, you know what I'm saying? Now, we know Kanan make it and we know Jukebox make it. That was like the only two people we know that don't die. You know what I'm saying? But anybody else is free game on who might be up out of here on this final season. You know what I'm talking about? For real. I don't want nothing to happen to Marvin. When the show first started, I didn't like Marvin. I was like, Marvin is trouble. But I get it. He was the trigger. You know, he was the shooter. So I get why Marvin was there, but I just thought Marvin was real reckless. But he became a likable character throughout the series and the show. You know what I'm saying? So what's going to happen to Rock? I don't know if we're going to have another episode of where the child takes out the parent. I don't know. We'll see. But I'm definitely ready for Raising Kanan. Final season, man. It is on. Don't touch that radio with the station with hip-hop. 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
13: 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Mostly clear overnight, low 67. Showers, possibly a thunderstorm tomorrow afternoon. Increasing clouds throughout the day. Temperatures around 90.
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16: 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Who's that? It's a nominal number, so you know it's that.

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Who maneuvered through the drama with the suit of armor. Moving calmer than the Buddha ducking funeral parlors. First the hooting hollering and then the shooting startup. Cue the

it's a real. Every barber's a part of the murder wrath. Call Peter, them people chopping a bird in half. Break it further down to whatever's gonna earn the math. Exchange pounds for dollars and never converted cash. 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

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Enjoy today. More music on the way, coming up in just a little bit. We back in. Got a flashback from Lute on the way, top of the hour. Kalani on the way. I'm dropping the hashtag, get somebody qualified at a chance at $100 gift cards and a free set of tires, baby. Who's gonna get qualified? It's coming up in a matter of minutes. 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It's power.

back in 98. 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

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I'm taking you places you only see on TV. Trying to show you how you live in this trife. 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

Hey, you know what I'm talking about? 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

just mid. 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
3: 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To everybody I lost somebody that was very special to me. This is about my queen. Her name was Renee. And we call this one the ghetto fairy tale.

0: The Boy Train, you know what we doing up in here. Getting somebody qualified. The big EP Mart promotion going on. Somebody's about to get qualified. An opportunity to win some money and some free tires, right? About to get on my text line. Who am I about to call? I could be calling you. Let's see. See who's getting this phone call.
1: Hello.
0: Yes, I'm looking for my Aisha, please.
1: Misha.
0: Is it? I said it wrong? My bad.
1: Yeah, it's Misha.
0: I'm looking for Misha. Misha, what's happening?
1: What's up?
0: Hey, Misha, did you happen to send me a hashtag baby girl?
1: I did.
0: No doubt, Misha. Hey, Misha, guess what? You are one of my hashtag winners. You just got yourself qualified, had an opportunity to win some $100 gift cards and a brand new set of tires. You know what I'm talking about? Could you use that?
1: I could.
0: No doubt. Well, we just got your name in there. You just got yourself qualified. Now, we're going to announce and let you know which day you need to be at the EP Mart when we pick our winner, just in case we pull your name out, okay?
1: Okay.
0: That's what's up. But I need you to hold on real quick. I got to get a little bit more info from you. Real loud and proud. Tell them that Power Hit Station just got your opportunity to win some tires and some money.
1: Oh, not

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2: All right, y'all. Let's jump into some headlines. Let's talk about Iran. You know what I'm saying? It's that time. I'll give y'all an update. It's been a minute. Let's get into it. A Pakistani delegation is in Tehran for high-level talks to broker a peace with the U.S. conflict going on with Iran. Now, diplomatic sources say the Pakistani is intensifying mediation, warning that a return to a full-scale war would be disastrous. But it comes after President Donald Trump says he paused plans on strikes against Iran after Gulf allies indicated serious negotiations may be underway. Now, Iran's Islamic Revolutionary Guard Corps is warning the U.S. and Israel that any new attacks would trigger retaliation beyond the Middle East. In a statement, the IRGC said it has not yet used all of Iran's military capabilities and promise crushing blows if aggression continues. We don't know who's cap talking or who's not. Who got what or whatever. It's almost like playing sank my battleship or something like that. We don't know what they got. You know, they could be capping or they could be talking serious, right? Now, the Senate has taken steps toward limiting President Trump's war powers in Iran. Lawmakers voted 50-47 to move measures forward, with four Republicans joining most Democrats. Now, one Democrat, Pennsylvania Senator John Fetterman, voted against it. Now, the shift came after several previous attempts failed, helped the time by a few Republican absentees, but the resolution still faces more votes and would likely be vetoed by the president. But supporters say it sends a strong signal and could influence decisions on military action. Now, this is the most important part. Chinese president met with the Russian president in Beijing on today. And where the two leaders issued a joint call for an immediate end to the U.S.-Israeli war with Iran. Yeah. So what's about to happen? I don't know. Now, I would like to see China, because Donald Trump met with them, get in there, and we already know what's going on with Russia and what they got going on. I would like to see China get in there and jump in and help us go ahead and wrap this up. Or if China and Russia can say, hey, listen, Iran, give up the nuclear stuff that you got so we can go ahead and get this thing wrapped up and over with. If you don't, we're going to join in with the U.S. We coming out there to the straight and we turning up. I'm just using these terms right here. You know what I'm saying? So, you know, because I feel like that could push it to where it need to be, but it still will end up being an unresolved issue if they're forced. Whatever happens definitely needs to happen voluntarily. So we'll see where that goes. More hip-hop and R&B on the way. Your boy Train Roller with you. Don't touch that radio. It's Power.
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1: Mostly clear overnight, low 67. Showers, possibly a thunderstorm tomorrow afternoon. Increasing clouds throughout the day. Temperatures around 90.
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0: Okay, holla at my boy Neil, telling me you heard it right here inside of the Hot 5 at 5. New joints on the countdown. Has somebody else taken over number one yet? I don't know. Stick around and find out right now. Here's call number 5, T.I., Mr. Him.
1: Number 5.
2: Never chase bread, chase the vision. 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Somebody tell them people Mr. Him is here.
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0: against the shore, smoking on the back, water splash, I ignore it, no cap, I done toured all the way from the trap, the luxury lap, better I doubt, you could put me any place on the map, cause I'm him, never chase bread, chase the vision, make your word when you say it, be the business, no cap, God am a witness, success feel better, independent, 9-11 mid the valley, I done lend it, big master P 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Somebody tell them people Mr. Hem is here.
1: Whoa, whoa, whoa, whoa, whoa, whoa.
0: Mr. Hem is here.
1: Whoa, whoa, whoa, whoa, whoa, whoa.
0: Mr. Hem.
2: 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Number

0: in Miami. Song number three, Chris Brown, Obvious. Number two joint, Boss Man D-Lo, Motion Party. 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Number one song holding strong this week, it's The Baby. The joint is called Pop That Thing.
1: Here's that number one song you've been vibing to. The Hot 5 at 5. Number one.
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0: lap. 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
1: Yeah.
0: Spread them cheese, let me see that hole.
1: Spread it. You know what I'm saying? You know.
0: Suck that thing till your throat gets sore.
1: Yeah.
0: Bend it on down, put your face on the floor.
1: Mean like that. You know what I'm saying?
0: High freak with the wood.
1: Let's go.

0: 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Hang around. 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
4: Oh my God, Jack, can I try on your glasses?

grip on ya. Y'all think I done to say, oh, what you gon' say about her? Y'all know I pull up a spray, oh, I don't play about her. 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

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More hip hop and R&B on the way for you coming up. I got some money bag, LMA on the way coming up in just a little bit. Around the corner, 6 o'clock, Boombox, the boy Train playing some of your favorite joints in the mix. All right, that's on the way for you too. Be ready for it. 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Okay, now, listen. I'm going to be in Greenville tomorrow night. I'm going to have opportunity for you to win tickets to see Dave Hollister. Just be in the building, Coco Sports Bar and Restaurant. Be there tomorrow night, and I'm having a chance to win tickets just by being in the

0: 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Me and the boy DJ No Limit. 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And I got them Dave Hollister tickets with me. 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
10: Mostly clear overnight, low 67. Showers, possibly a thunderstorm tomorrow afternoon. Increasing clouds throughout the day. Temperatures around 90.
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0: for a little bit. You know what I mean? She spoke on the business. Detroit rolling with you Saturday afternoon. You already know what it is. Don't touch that down. 6 o'clock, Boomy on the way right around the corner, playing some of your favorite joints in the mix. That's coming up for you too in just a little bit. So definitely hang around. I told you about Sunday Fun Day. Don't forget, we have mixers on Sunday for your Sunday Fun Day action. 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Each and every Sunday, come hang out. Doors open at 2 o'clock. The day party starts at 5 o'clock. We up in there vibing from 5 until 8. Okay, so come through. Drink specials, hookah, and good food. It's all going down at Mixers. 1139 Falls Road. We out there in that brew mill, baby. Hanging out. Just creating a vibe for your Sunday. You know what I mean? Be riding around on Sunday like, yo, what can I go get into real quick? You know what to do. Meet us at Mixers, man. We out there. Right now, let's roll with the music. Roll the commercial free, too. Got some Doge on the way. Jack Harlow right around the corner. Right now, let's get into some new Breezy. The boy Vibes Cartel. Sex and what? Party.
1: 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World boss! Chris Brown, Vibes Cartel.

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3: brand new whip, just hopped in. I got options. I can pass that like Stockton. 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Sports in the top 10. I can put the ball in the end zone, put a bad bitch in the friend zone. This shit sound like an intro, jet song, give me that tempo.

from Memphis. What you know about me? Big G-L-O-N-A-G-L-E. 50,000 new Chanel shopping spree. And every time I pop out, you know I A-T-E. 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

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Shoot back to the crib, went to pick his switches up. Stole the track hard, got it tinted up. 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Ain't no falling off, I done put 2 million up. Ain't no falling off, I done put 2 million up. Catch him at the light, like Tupac and hit him up. Ain't no life after death. You ain't big enough. Know them youngins mean business when they in their rental truck. They gon' spin till they dizzy or the police pick them up. I been staying out the way. I been focused on this pay. Killers coming, I retire, meant to dead play. So man's with a package, he don't pay, I make him pay. I can stop selling all the day with what I made today. Probably won't admit it, but I paid away. Plus, you know, made all these millions and they signed no papers. Did my time like a gangster, never made a statement. It's like I'm racist. This wasn't there when we was rapping in the basement. They was throwing parties, we was cooking. Shaving, hit your house party, get up, we misbehave. Gotta keep an eye on my Slim, cause he's shady. Take it out the water, let it dry.

0: Botan. 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It's bow time.
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6: Come get inside this. It's warm up in this. Can you fit up in my...

get up out of here, roll, go do what I do on a Wednesday, but definitely stick around. We're popping on, be on the way. I ain't gone yet, though. I got a couple of more joints for you. Leon Thomas, I got some big YBA coming up in just a little bit before the boy Trey roll up out of here. Be ready. Don't forget the Downey's Music Festival right around the corner, July 25th, 2026. It's all going down. All right, it's going to be happening at the Rocky Mountain Municipal Stadium, brought to you by It's Doable, Elite ENT. They doing it real big. Do it big every year. I'm talking about 7

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7: 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And I'm coming to you, yes, May 24th. 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It's going down. 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
11: Mostly clear overnight, low 67. Showers, possibly a thunderstorm tomorrow afternoon. Increasing clouds throughout the day. Temperatures around 90.
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YBA right there, man. It's going over to boy Trey and Tommy to get up out of here. Go do what I do on a Wednesday. Time to work out today. Got a little workout in. You know what I'm saying? For real. Don't touch the radio. More hip hop, R&B on that dial coming up. DJ OS Takeover Mix. That's coming up on your radio a little bit later on. Definitely be ready for that. Stay tapped in. Your boy D-Trey. We got a busy week this week. Don't forget tomorrow. We're in Greenville. Coco.

already know what it is. Saturday, pull up. Big Tunes Karaoke Vibes. We do it real big every Saturday. Goes down. Guava Island, be in the building. DJ Reggie Marcus, DJ D-Wade, D-Tray, Guava Island bringing you the Big Tunes and Karaoke experience on Saturday night. So make sure you pull up, come through, and enjoy yourself, okay? Want to see you there. Sunday, busy day on Sunday. It's going down. You know what I'm talking about. Busy day, moving around. First off, don't forget, jump off. It's the Sunday Fun Day party going on. It's going to be happening at Mixers, 1139 Falls Road, Rocky Mount, DJ No Limit, Power Crew in the building. We hanging out. 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Now, Sunday night, doors open up at 7 o'clock. We're in Goldsboro at the Goldsboro Event Center. It's going down. You don't want to miss that. 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All that's going to be going on. 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You can get tickets right now for this big comedy show. 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